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1: Big man from 18, ain't no older, gonna send me no spot. And I got 18K, got Rolex, put it in a case, that's a president box. Used to rock big crepes to last longer, now wear tight ones to fit all my drop. Man chase money, the bees like honey, the man named sweet, so the galley's on us. Said he don't like me, should have done CRB, made this girl do the C2C. That's train on the man, them, I don't understand them, you get got for getting at me. 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

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Me a bitch, 5'3", nails on fleek. With a BBL, she a freak. Come with a tuck on these them cheeks. 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Like damn, what a great technique. Shake that.

0: 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Miss World Nigeria. 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
1: 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How well do you know Maggi Chicken Flavor? 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
6: Super soaker. I tell her about me when the Uber's over. I put a Henny in the super soaker. Yeah. Bussing all the man them. Money and gas. This year I'm bussing all the man them.

the patriarchs and the monarchs in families, that they then come together, the elders, they come together and they seek the truth. And because what they are trying to seek is harmony, not particularly punishment, but punishing the perpetrators also came with compensating the victims as well. So the process was done in such a way that social harmony was what was topmost. So lineages would come together to achieve that form of social order, especially when the institutionalized courts could not handle the number of people that were brought into, you know, they had their disputes that they were trying to solve. But there are other systems in different parts of Africa, and in Western Ethiopia, their system involved them being is actually quite tricky, because the Mitru system is one that involves some form of friendship when there are land disputes. Because even if you go to some places in West Africa, in Nigeria here, you'd realize that people that share boundaries are speaking different languages. So if they're going to have some form of land dispute, is usually a big deal. And when they're coming to, you know, settle their form of land disputes, you have to come to the elders, all right? To come to the elders to come restore the harmony between them. And there was definitely a lot of conflict when it came to setting land boundaries and disputes over grazing area, because of course we used to be very pastoral. Lots of people had their cattle, they lived on cattle and thrived on cattle and farming. So a lot went into grazing area, and it was a very diplomatic situation that the elders had to put into the whole conflict resolution of the whole idea. In Botswana, it's a bit more documented, right? It starts from the family level, right? It's from the family level. If any disputes cannot be solved at the household level, it is then taken to the extended family. So there are levels to how things were happening. I don't know if I can make some form of reference, right? I don't know if you remember when Moses in the Bible, when he first came into the Israelites on their way to Canaan land, they were having disputes, and of course he has to deal with millions of people every day. So what God then told him is that, you know, set people that are going to be over tens of thousands, then put people, leaders, over thousands, then put leaders over hundreds, then put leaders over tens. So that is the way order can be restored. Anything that goes beyond what the leader of tens can solve then takes it to another leader. So there were levels to leadership, and that is something you'd see here as well. Any disputes that the family could not sit down and solve, they take to the extended family. And if the extended family cannot sit down, listen to everyone involved, then they're taken to the elders for mediation. And it's called the I don't think I can pronounce it right, because I believe it's a click sound, but it's Klana, something like that. If they cannot resolve the disputes, then they go to the customary courts, which is some form of a formal court, because they then have their procedures. But this then consists of the chief of the village, the main chief, the regional level chiefs, and the chiefs that are officials that are designated to handle such matters, both civil matters and criminal matters. And it's relatively similar to what you'd also see, or what they used to do in Kenya, specifically the Giriama people. I'm just picking particular cultures that were doing these practices, because if we start to break down everything, we'll not have a lot of time to do that. So I'm just picking specific ones so that we get an idea of what it was like. So the first set of the senior age people were the set known as the Kambi. This is from the Giriama people in Kenya. And I think to some extent, they also still partake in such activities. And theirs was not just the Council of Elders. There were also the oracles. So there were two sets of civil elders that existed then. The first set were the senior age people, the older elders, and they're called the Kambi. So they listen to the normal day-to-day complaints of people and they resolve them. Nothing too serious. But then there were the most revered set of council elders, called the Vaya. Now, these people, there were a few select of the elders, and they operated like a secret society, because of course what they then do is, beyond just settling disputes, they then consult oracles. You know, they speak to the ancestors. They take things to another level. They take things beyond the physical

realm. So their own sect was a bit of a secret level. Not just anybody can get into the via, right? So they also look at the supernatural and the superstitions of the people that come into play in their customs. And the whole idea is to then find out the truth, because they're looking for the truth. Sometimes people will just keep lying. So when they consult the oracle, the whole idea is to find out the truth, seek it, and find a resolution to the disputes. That was what usually happened with them. But let me not bore you with all these things. We're going to listen to a little bit of music, and after that we'll then look at the kinds of jurisdictions of some of these elders, because they're different kinds of people. And we'll also look at some of our West African laws and how things were done in West African cities, especially the Malian Empire, the Benin Empire. Those were really established empires with kings, with emirs, even in the north, with emirs, the kind of laws that were governing them. We're going to really get into that. And eventually, we're just going to round off with how we then have our, you know, how we have our court systems today and how it has morphed into what we see today. And I just kind of have one question. If maybe you lived in that time, or even in this day and age, right, if you realize that there are, you know, there are some people that can consult the gods or ancestors to settle disputes. No, this is not just for selfish gain. You know that there are some people that can consult ancestors and oracles to find out the truth about something. Would you prefer that, you know, when they consult the oracles and then they are given, you know, leeway to then establish, okay, this person is in the wrong, this person is in the right, because now we know exactly what happened as it happened, because of course the gods cannot lie. Why are they lying? Would you prefer that to our justice system that we have today, where you can go to the courts and you can pretty much twist the courts in your favor? You know, you can bribe your way into getting things done, or you can find loopholes in the constitution or the law that you can then use to your advantage. Would you prefer that, especially when it comes to really complex situations? Would you prefer, okay, there's the option of the oracle that'll find out you're in the right, and then there's the option of the court system that even if you're right, as long as you can be proven wrong, then you're wrong and you can go to jail? Which would you prefer in your own situation? You can call the number 0911-000-2937, or you can call 0911-777-1937. What would you prefer? Would you prefer the modern courts that can be twisted, or would you prefer consulting of the gods that their say is final? What would you prefer? You can call either of the numbers. This is still Rhythm 93.7 FM, and it is Lasting Legacies. 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

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I hope, you know, this is like the highlight of your morning. 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I am Thandi Abigail. Today on the show, we are talking about justice systems, pre-colonial justice systems in Africa. Of course, if you're not familiar with the show, what we do is we address, we discuss, we explore you know, African cultures and practices before colonial rule, before we had, or before we kind of had the introduction of European customs and ideas and ideals to what we then have, a blend of both worlds, a modernized form of Africanness. But on this show, we kind of go back decades, hundreds of years ago, sometimes even thousands of years ago, because of course Africa has always existed. It did not become Africa when it was named Africa. The landscape has always existed. The people have always existed. So today we're talking about the kinds of justice systems that we had before courtrooms, before we had the robes, prisons, police, and things like that. We've always been taught that we Africans were barbaric, we did not have some form of civilization, and the Europeans came and refined our way of life. But that is, it's a lie. It's a massive lie. It's a myth, in fact. So, so far we've talked about the kinds of the whole idea behind our justice system, and I don't think I've really spoken about to what extent some of those systems were taking place, because I know I mentioned that it was to integrate people back into society, is to involve the whole community. When someone does wrong, the whole community is involved, like the Gagaka system in Rwanda and things like that. But there are some crimes that can get really, that would warrant, you know, someone being killed or exiled, right? There are some severe punishments.

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And I gotta tell you for free, it's not a bad thing, not a bad thing at all, to fall in love with the rhythm. 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

0: Soulfully Grown on Rhythm 93.7. It's wonderful to be here again. 10 minutes past 2 p.m. in the studio on another beautiful Saturday afternoon, the 9th of May 2026. Now, here is where it gets all sorts of beautiful on a Saturday afternoon, and I guarantee you, you will never, ever, ever, ever have a reason to tune off. I promise you that. You would never have a dull moment once, you know, you're tuned in and locked onto the rhythm every other Saturday from 2 p.m. to 4 p.m. It's yours truly on the radio, and I am ready, absolutely ready, to give you a beautiful time this Saturday afternoon. How are you doing, by the way? I'm hoping you are having a wonderful weekend. I'm hoping it has started on a very, very fantastic note. So you want to tell me how all of that's been going? I would love to hear. How's about you hit me up on WhatsApp? Give me your... just give me a summary, if you like, of how your weekend so far, starting yesterday, has been. 0812806233 7 and on Twitter at Rhythm937. My name is David, and in case you are just tuning in for the very, very first time, I would like to welcome you to Soulfully Grown. Yes, it is that adult contemporary show on the Rhythm that... caters to your every need musically, all right, and of course blesses you with memories, beautiful ones, that is, that make you think of a place and a time where, you know, you're a lot happier and things were a lot more simpler, right? Absolutely. And in between, it's going to be, you know, a lot of fun information and everything else in between that essentially colors up your Saturday afternoon. So, where else would you rather be? I've got something really tasty for you to today on the show. So, if I were you, I wouldn't go anywhere. All right. In the meantime, let's get back to the music. And then when I come right back, I will let you in on what we will be taking a look at today. Yeah, an absolutely fantastic feature, I guarantee you. So you want to stick right where your radio is, or right where your phone is, if you're doing that via phone, or you want to keep the dial firmly tuned in on your, you know, car stereo, right, while you're driving, and whatever it is, you know, and whichever way that you're listening to us, if I were you, I would leave the dial right there. I've got some Tyrese up next on the other side of the break. I like them girls. Stay with us. We'll be right back. This is Soulfully Grown on Rhythm 93.7 FM.
1: 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I think girls

Yes, indeed. How about you let me do it my way and treat you right in all the beautiful ways possible this beautiful Saturday afternoon? That was Usher with My Way, 1997. Hint, hint, Tyrese was in the video of that particular song. Oh, yeah. And before that, you heard Tyrese with I Like Them Girls. Ladies and gentlemen, boys and girls. Well, not boys and girls, actually. It's just ladies and gentlemen. Welcome once again to another tasty edition or episode of Soulfully Grown. If you're grown, if you're soulful, right here is where you want to be. I'm David. Welcome once again. So, as I hinted earlier, we have got some really, really, really tasty stuff for you today. Thematically speaking, by the way, on the show, we're doing covers and samples of original songs. Yes, covers and samples of original songs. You know how other people remake other people's songs, whether they, you know, do it word for word, maintaining the exact same title, maintaining the exact same instrumentals. Yes, those are the covers. And then the ones where they do a release of their own songs but take elements of other people's songs, those are samples. Yeah, so again, if you do a recording, a new recording, right, of someone else's previously released original song, you've just done a cover of the song, right? But if you do your own song but take elements, you know, whether the elements are instrumentals or a certain interpolation or progression of how the chords or the instrumentation came together and put it on your own song, then you've done a sample. You've simply sampled their songs. Yeah, that's exactly what we're doing today. So we're doing covers and samples of some brilliant original tunes here on the show today. And without further ado, I'm going to get right into it, starting with Michael's fifth single from his sixth solo album back in 1982. I'm talking about Thriller, ladies and gentlemen, the best-selling album of all time. Michael Jackson on that album did a madness. All the songs on it, I mean, I don't need to tell you. You know exactly what it is, all right? Yeah, so Human Nature, ladies and gentlemen, on that Thriller album was sampled in 1992, about a decade later, by the girl group SWV. So they sampled that one, used Michael Jackson's, used a portion, rather, of Michael Jackson's Human Nature, took some of the instrumental element and took his vocal riff on there and put it in there. And it remains one of the most seamless blends of 80s pop and 90s new jack swing. So again, as I said, without further ado, here is Michael Jackson with Human Nature. What you're going to listen to up next after that is SWV's sample of that particular song. In fact, they called it, right here, Human Nature.

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